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And this is my show, An Evening in Dallas. Yes, guys. You know, yesterday we were talking about dating and relationships and communication and everything. So I again would like to emphasize again and again, if you guys have anything, it's very important to be very clear whether you're trying to approach your partner, boss, friend, or even me. Like, I'm a person who is on the radio and I talk every day, and so many of you love the content that I share and you love the things that I bring to you. However, sometimes once in a while we do get calls ki, you know, make the content more filtered, and sometimes you guys don't appreciate something. So maine agar aap mujhe specifically clear karke batayenge, so then we can actually work on it. However, by just saying that, you know, my kids are listening and this is offensive, which, by the way, I don't think I said anything offensive. If you have anything like that, please specify very clearly. Feel free to write to Funasia Radio if you want, and we can work on it. However, if you can't specify what is happening over here, then there is nothing nobody can do about it. Clarity is very, very important, whether you're approaching a stranger or you're approaching the person that you are trying to date, or you want to learn conversation skills. These are called basic conversation skills, and I think a lot of people in India need to learn that, because I also have friends who sometimes they don't specify clearly. They just go like, huh, And you know, you can't really say that. You have to be very, very specific. Okay? Well, and let's continue the song that I was going to play for you.

go to a grocery store, I just got a call from one of our listeners, and he was like, "Ki, you are absolutely right. Sometimes, even though we have moved abroad, we have not forgotten our South Asian traits and heritage." And somehow, you know, I get it. Matlab, once when you come from a place like India or Pakistan, then you kind of have to fight every time because the competition is so much, the population is so much. You know, it's like everybody is sticking to their business. Nobody cares about being nice. However, अगर आप nice हो भी जाते हो तो लोग आपको ulterior motive से देखते हैं कि why is this person so nice? You start questioning their motive. However, the Western world is slightly different. Here, people are actually nice. When you walk down on the street, somebody will say good evening and good morning, and then you'll be like, why is this person saying good morning to me? Or like you go to a coffee shop, you stand at a coffee shop and you order your latte, your venti latte with like hazelnut and everything, and then you the person, the server across the cash register, she starts having a conversation with you. You're like, oh, the weather is so nice, and it's just small talk. But then if you are just a recent implant from Bharat Mata ya wherever you are from, then you are probably wondering like ki अच्छा मेरे से ये बात क्यों कर रहे हैं, व्हाट्स रॉन्ग, व्हाई आर दे टॉकिंग टू 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person, maybe I should approach them, but you don't know how to do it. And then you know, also don't want to make it too awkward. You don't want to do Bollywood wali harkate because that's too much sometimes. You don't want to be the Shah Rukh Khan in that moment. You want to just be a normal person. Trust me, if you try and come out with the Bollywood wali, you know, all the antics, you might freak someone out. They'll be like, ah, no. So you gotta play it cool, you gotta play it chill. Okay, so let's start with the approach anxiety. Approach anxiety ka matlab kya hai? Approach anxiety, anxiety matlab kya tha? Anxiety matlab hoti hai wo nervousness jo hamare dil mein hoti hai when you're trying to approach someone. Okay, it's obviously nerve wracking. I know it, you know it, everyone has it, even the guys who seem to have it all together. Trust me, they have practiced that line 100 times in their head before they've actually gone up to someone. Okay, now we assume sabse important cheez pata kya hoti hai, we assume ki spotlight hamare upar hai, everybody is looking at us and judging us. In reality, people are basically just busy thinking about themselves. Nobody is looking at you. When you go approach a person in a bar or a club or wherever it is, at a gym, in your college, in your class, nobody is looking at you. Okay, most people are just focused on what is going on in their lives, trust me. So you might as well just go ahead and do it. Okay, most of the audience you imagine doesn't really care, they are not paying attention. Second thing, maybe your body is misreading the signal. Sometimes, like I said, people in America are just nice. Sometimes people will just smile at you. लेकिन क्योंकि हम इंडिया से आए हैं या कहीं से भी आए हैं, साउथ एशिया से आए हैं, हमें कई बार वो स्माइल देख के लगता है कि ओ यही है मेरा ग्रीन फ्लैग, दिस इज माई 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giving you a green flag, okay? And racing heart, sweaty palms, and all of this are the same physical response, such as excitement, by the way. You can call it nervousness, or you can call it energized. I honestly will say ki, take it as an energy symbol ki, achha chalo theek hai, agar aap kisi ko dekh ke aapke, you know, palms sweaty ho rahe hain and you're getting excited, well, maybe, you know, take that as a sign ki, chalo theek hai, maybe, you know, I should go approach them. Just because we are in America and they are

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My name is XYZ. 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

So guys, sometimes we don't approach people because, you know, there are certain reasons. 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One, you feel like you're being judged, but honestly, nobody cares. Just make the move. Zyada kya hoga? 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So what? 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Or not, whatever. It's your wish. However, if you never ask, you will never find out. Number two, your body is sometimes misreading the signal. Sometimes, you know, when we get nervous, we have sweaty palms, we have, you know, aapki heartbeat tez ho jati hai. 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Jo humne pehle bhi baat kari thi. Yes, anxiety and nervousness can also feel like chemistry. But you know what? Take it positively. Zara zara kya hoga? Mana kar denge? So what? Move on. Uske baad next. The stakes feel anonymous. Maybe you don't go approach someone in person because aapko lagta hai ki bhai agar maine hello bol diya, you know, oh my gosh, kya ho jayega, zindagi puri tehas mehas ho jayegi, matlab dharti phat jayegi, bhai aisa kuch nahi hoga. Zyada zyada mana kya karenge? Agar aap kisi ko bologe hello, what's happening, they're gonna be like, no, sorry, I have a boyfriend. That's all. Then there's nothing to get offended on that. There is nothing to get, you know, feel bad about it. You just say, sorry, okay, no problem, sure. And then our body, your mind actually sometimes will start assuming, you know. When you start avoiding things too much, your mind will start convincing it ki nahi ye to I'm scared of this, you know, because mind ke saath kya hota hai, aapke subconscious mein chala aata hai wo. When you are avoiding something too much, it's probably because you don't want to face the reality. So the good thing is we avoided it, then you become the avoidant instead of going head to head and facing it. You're just like, oh, I'm just gonna like brush it off, you know. So you have to think about all of these things, but you know what, don't worry about it. Now let's talk about how to approach. Okay, number one, you have to do this with practice, and I'm gonna tell you, it's gonna be awkward the first 5 or 6 times, but after that it gets better. Trust me, play along. So number one, first you make eye contact. If there is someone you like, you know, whether you like, whether this person is at the gym or at the grocery store, you look at them. And then you make eye contact. Eye contact is important. Don't stare. Indians and South Asians have constantly been criticized because they say that we people love to stare. Don't stare. Make chote-chote glances, then turn away. You know, like, don't stare at someone. Make eye contact and then smile at them. Smile at strangers. People in America do it all the time. They say, hello, good morning, how are you? Nobody's going to get offended. Just smile at them, okay? Number two, like I said, say hi or say good morning or whatever, or just say like, oh, it's really hot today. Or for example, I will give you my example. I go to the gym every single day. I'm a big fitness freak. And one of these days, somebody had approached me at the gym, and instead of, and you know, like, I listen to really good music because that's what I do and it hypes me up and I can give more energy in my workout. So one of these days I was working out and this person, he came up to me, he's like, hey, I noticed you were like really grooving to your music. What are you listening to? Are you listening to house or trance or something like that? I was like, no, honestly, I'm listening to Bollywood music. And he was a little surprised. But now, you know, we're just friends. We haven't taken it anything further. But I'm telling you, people approach and nobody gets offended. Like, if I didn't get offended, I'm sure if you just approach someone directly, thoda aise, then nobody will get offended. Okay. Ask a stranger a simple question like, hey, what are you listening to on your playlist? You know, my example. Ya phir, you can just ask someone, hey, what's the time? Or maybe ask them for recommendations or anything like that. Hey, what drink do you recommend at this bar? I've never been to this bar. This is my first time here. You know, anything, something simple like that. Then give a genuine compliment to someone. And this technically will work if you already know this person for a long time. So for example, you're trying to approach a girl that you work with or you study in college with, or you know, you've known them for a long time. Maybe it's your next door neighbor. And then you just say that, hey, I love something something. You tell them directly
like a good compliment, okay? Like a nice, good, intentional compliment. Then you can start a short chat with someone in a low pressure setting, just like a coffee shop, a classroom, some kind of an event. Maybe you go to a wedding and you see some girl in a pink suit, just like Amitabh Bachchan saw Rekha in Silsila, you know, something like that. And finally, start a conversation with someone that you're interested in. Use any of these tips and then start a conversation, okay? Now, the trick is that levels 1 to 5, jo hai, they are not about dating at all. They are just about making friends. They are just like, they're like reps. You just have to do them, practice it with a lot of people just so that when it comes to like approaching the person that you actually like, then you know what to do. You know how to communicate. So, ye wali cheeze jo hai, it doesn't have to be a girl. It doesn't have to be a guy that you like. It can be anyone. It can be a stranger. It can be a colleague. It can be anything. You remember, you're practicing your communication skills. So, maybe tomorrow when you go to the grocery store, just start having a conversation with a stranger and be like, hey, so do you recommend, which milk brand of milk do you recommend? I don't know. That's a lame example, but you know what I mean? Have that conversation and practice your communication skills. Aage badhte hain ek gaane ke baad.

0: 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skills that you practice with strangers is gonna set you apart from the rest of the people, because you can take this conversation skill to your work. Okay, you can have jaise bolte na oh wo to boss ka chamcha hai, bhai wo boss ka chamcha nahi hai, maybe he's just having a nice conversation with his boss because he's not just looking at his boss as like a meal ticket, they're actually having a decent conversation about I don't know something and they bonded over it. Have you ever wondered why is that one guy who gets all the promotions? It's because the boss favors him more because he doesn't is not scared from his boss. So these kind of you know, communication skills, they go handy in any aspect of life. Chahe aap like relationships, shaadi wagera mein dekh rahe, especially in Indian and South Asian market, jab hum arranged marriage mein bhi jaate hain, isn't it like super awkward when you go and sit across from a stranger and you're trying to talk to them and aap mil rahe ho unse and you're trying to ask about their hobbies and everything. I mean, it gets really boring, but if you're just starting a light-hearted conversation that you kind of know how to riff off. You know, riff off means, matlab, you kind of improvise, okay? You know how to riff off it, basically. Then it really, really helps to sort of build your communication skills in every aspect. Kisi bhi life mein aap kahin bhi jaoge, you will never get bored because you know what? You can always talk to someone. Trust me, it has helped me out a lot, especially when moving countries or when I'm traveling. I love to travel solo. When I'm traveling solo, I like to strike up conversations with strangers just because, you know, maybe somebody is also traveling and maybe they can share some travel stories with you. And it's so easy. It's just like, but you have to practice. So start tomorrow when you go to the grocery store. Just have a conversation जो आपके पास में खड़ा हुआ है उसे हाई हेलो बोल देना, बस गुड मॉर्निंग गुड इवनिंग बोल देना, दो चार सवाल पूछना, बस दैट्स इट. उससे आपकी कॉन्फिडेंस भी बढ़ती है बहुत, ठीक है. एक 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Isn't that amazing? So I'll tell you my story also. I mean, like I said, I was never born with these incredible conversation skills. So when I come to radio, it's like I'm having a conversation with the microphone or actually with all of you people. However, when I was doing my master's in India, I went to this university called Jamia. And in Delhi, Jamia Millia Islamia, बहुत अच्छी university है. और वहाँ पे मेरे जो professor थे, Dr. Savyasachi, very cool guy. उन्होंने हमें एक assignment दिया. हमने बोला कि क्या असाइनमेंट है, कहते हैं 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I'm telling you, it was given to me as a college assignment. 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

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So, guys, aage badhte hue, how, when, how and where to approach first. Now, this next question is, ki agar aap approach karenge bhi, कई बार क्या होता है व्हेन यू आर ट्राइंग टू यू नो गेट इनटू दिस डेटिंग मार्केट एंड एवरीथिंग. नाउडेज ऑफ कोर्स बिकॉज वी आर सो डिपेंडेंट ऑन 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Ki when and where can you really start a conversation? It is important. The more you practice, the better you will get at it. And sometimes, especially when you're going with a dating market, especially if you don't go outside your house, if you're one person who's working from home, so maybe you're just trying to look for a partner either through a dating app or a shaadi.com or jeevansaadi.com, or phir you're trying to look for someone in your friend group. At most, you know, strangers या आपके circle से बाहर का कोई आपको शायद आपका interaction ही नहीं होगा, लेकिन आपको नहीं पता कि what is really out there unless you actually try it, right? So, let's talk about when and where to start a conversation, okay? You can start a conversation at social events, classes that you take. Well, COVID बहुत साल पहले खत्म हो चुका है, so people are actually going out. So if you don't have a hobby class, maybe sign up for a hobby class, like a pottery class, you know, where you're making gamlas and plates and mugs and things like that. It's very therapeutic. I've done it. It's so fun. Okay? या फिर I don't know, a group fitness class, a Zumba class, okay? Figure it out. Maybe at a dance club, if you like to go out partying, if you want to go out to a dance club, go to a dance club, have a conversation with someone you see there, okay? Meetups. There are so many meetups that happen all across DFW. If you just look for, say, I don't know, Comic Con, if you're interested in comic games, or people have D&D meetups. Like, if you don't know what D&D is, D&D is Dungeons and Dragons for those who are interested. Yeah, fir they have a hiking meetup or something like that. Or like biking across Dallas. There are so many groups that, by the way, meet at like 8 o'clock at night on a Saturday or something, and they just, you know, cycle across Dallas. It's so fun. I've seen videos of that. It sounds really, really exciting. And those places, volunteer groups, you can also volunteer at a soup kitchen and then maybe you meet someone there. Casual public places where people are relaxed and open to chatting. For example, a bookstore, a coffee shop, a dog park or just any park, you know.

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20: Ladies and gentlemen, welcome to the show. Let's say goodbye to the month of September today. I also have a huge weather change that is coming up for you. We'll talk about all that in the course of our program. Sabse pehle, tareef us upar wale ki, jisne duniya banai, chaand sitare banai, zameen aasman banai, insaan ke dil mein mohabbat ka jazba paida kiya. 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It is the 30th of September.

Let's talk about this weather now. It's already feeling very humid. It's a little bit windy. We will touch the 90s today, but hopefully that's the last of the 90s. I'm kind of thinking maybe, I don't know if I can announce it officially, but maybe we'll just see temperatures in the 80s the rest of the week. Now, we're going to have rain overnight along with chances of hail and high winds also. Now, tomorrow also, Friday also, and a bit of the remnants on Saturday and Sunday. Looks like this whole project is going to give us anywhere between 2 to 4 inches. We are under a flood watch that starts at 4 o'clock today and goes on through Friday morning. And of course, more details we will continue to tell about those as we move on with our programs right here on the Fun Asia Network. Number in the studios, if you have a song on your mind, is 972-235-5555. And we will play whatever it is that you want to listen to. Lutera. Ranveer Singh and Sonakshi Sinha.

Thank you very much for making me a part of your morning and letting me into your cars so I can help you drive to your destination. Again, I'm taking your calls right now. The lines are open, 972-235-5555.

0: Neeti Mohan's voice taking us into a quick break here.
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The voice of Kavita Seth, reimagining that classic melody with a deep bass, atmospheric synths, and modern trap beats for a very soulful yet contemporary vibe to this old track. If you have another song on your mind, I'll be happy to take your requests. And it is 972-235-5555. Here is a newer one. Picture Eyes on Siddharth Malhotra and Tamanna Bhatia. Jubin Nautiyal and Suvarna Tiwari are the voices.

0: This is Fun Asia Radio, the world news, read by Shabnam Madgill. Pakistan-based Lashkar-e-Toyba terrorist Muhammad Asif alias Hashim Musa, wanted for his alleged role in last year's Pahalgam terror attack, has been killed in an encounter with security forces in Jammu and Kashmir's Badgam district this morning. He was killed during a joint operation by the Indian Army, Jammu and Kashmir Police and the Central Reserve Police Force in the Korag area of Yusmarg. His body was later recovered from the general area, and his killing has brought renewed focus on the background of the LET terrorists whose security agencies had identified as one of the key suspects in the Pahalgam attack and linked to other terror attacks in Jammu and Kashmir. A flight from Dubai to Israel was forced to make an emergency landing in Saudi Arabia this morning, briefly raising concerns about a possible hijacking and prompting Israel to scramble fighter jets. Israeli media outlets citing security officials said the incident stemmed from a feud between the commercial plane's two pilots and that everyone on board was safe after it landed in Tabuk, where there is a civilian airport adjacent to a Saudi military base. Fly Dubai is the low-cost sister carrier of the United Arab Emirates state-owned flagship carrier Emirates Airlines. The UAE has become a popular vacation destination for Israeli tourists since the two nations normalized ties in 2020. Israel has not experienced a plane hijacking in decades, but it maintains some of the strictest airport security in the world. This flight, bound for Israel from Dubai, was diverted to Saudi Arabia after transmitting emergency signals due to this fight between the pilots rather than a hijacking. The U.S. military has announced it has completed today the withdrawal of all American troops from Iraq, ending a 12-year mission to fight the Islamic State group. The last U.S. troops left an airbase in northern Iraq under a deal between Baghdad and Washington. The withdrawal, agreed on 2 years ago, comes against the backdrop of the ongoing war between the United States and Iran that has also sometimes spilled over into Iraq, with Iran-backed militia firing on U.S. troops and the U.S. striking the group's strongholds. Iran's Foreign Minister Abbas Araghchi received feedback from the U.S. on the proposed plan for a 7-day ceasefire, which would be aimed at building trust between the two sides. Iran proposed the 7-day plan for a ceasefire and the phased reopening of the Strait of Hormuz last week, contingent on the U.S. meeting conditions laid out in the mid-June Memorandum of Understanding that fell apart after several weeks. President Trump has publicly rejected the Iranian proposal. And a spokesperson for Iran's powerful Revolutionary Guard Corps, General Hossein Mohibi, has said the only way the war with U.S. will end is if Washington admits defeat and leaves. Meanwhile, a British maritime agency said that unknown projectiles struck three ships in the Strait of Hormuz last night. A crude oil tanker, an LNG tanker and a third vessel had been struck by unknown projectiles, according to the UK Maritime Trade Operations Centre. Iranian security forces have stepped up their presence in Tehran and other cities with motorcycle patrol checkpoints and forces positioned across major urban areas as authorities brace for possible unrest. Sources are confirming that motorcycle units have been operating across Tehran and other cities during events surrounding Iran's annual Sacred Defense Week, while members of the Islamic Revolutionary Guard Corps, Basij, and law enforcement have been positioned at major squares and other locations. President Trump gathered top artificial intelligence leaders in Washington yesterday and doubled down on his opposition to government intervention, suggesting that self-regulation is the answer to growing worries about the technology getting out of human control. We had Elon Musk of Tesla and Jensen Huang of Nvidia and Lisa Su of Advanced Micro Devices all at the head table last week when the president of China, Xi Jinping, was in the United States. President Trump said tech executives had signed a morally binding commitment to build adequate safeguards on the fast-moving AI technology. And he unveiled an AI-powered website yesterday aimed at becoming the first stop for Americans to access federal services, hailing that initiative as a reinvention of government. The America.gov platform, developed under Airbnb co-founder Joe Gebbia, who joined the Trump administration last year in the newly formed role of chief design officer. And the FBI and Dutch National Police announced the arrest of an alleged member of the Shiny Hunters cyber group, which claimed responsibility last week for hacking the FBI's jobs website. The 24-year-old suspect arrested a week before Shiny Hunters said it stole 2 to 3 terabytes of data related to FBI employees and job applicants. More than 13,500 bottles of chlorthalidone cat tablets are being recalled nationwide because the medication may not dissolve properly, potentially reducing the dose absorbed by patients. The recall involved 25 milligram tablets from Inventia Healthcare, and the affected bottles have some batch numbers that expire in March of next year. Defense Secretary Pete Hegseth reportedly cut 20% of generals and admirals across the U.S. military today and has frozen new tenure appointments at U.S. military academies. Airport security employees checking boarding passes and IDs may no longer be allowed to sit down while working. This according to the TSA. All chairs removed from the travel document checker podiums at the entrance to checkpoints nationwide. The American Federation of Government Employees TSA Council 100 said it found out about this decision from its members and called it, I quote, a disregard for workers' rights and safety. TSA defending this move, saying the document checkers are the first to interact with the traveling public and requiring them to stand will create a better experience for passengers. And the U.S. government has revealed a new redesigned passport and announced plans to dramatically modernize the way Americans can apply for one. Speaking at President Trump's America.gov event yesterday, U.S. Secretary of State Marco Rubio demonstrated a new passport application process that he said U.S. citizens can complete entirely from home, and showed off this beautiful new U.S. passport that's expected to roll out in 2028. And perhaps the biggest change that he announced is that first-time passport applicants will no longer need to navigate the traditional paper-based process. He also unveiled what he says is a uniquely American design that will become the next generation of the U.S. passport. The Council of American Islamic Relations, CARE, and Taifa and the Muslim Brotherhood will be labeled domestic terrorist organizations under a new state law after Florida leaders okayed the designations at their meeting yesterday. These designations were in a 427-page packet submitted by the Florida Department of Law Enforcement for approval by Governor Ron DeSantis and the Florida cabinet members. Packet also named numerous other groups labeled by the federal government as foreign terrorist organizations. A flood watch is covering much of North Texas beginning at 4 p.m. today as leftover moisture from Hurricane Polo and a slow-moving storm system bring the first widespread heavy rain since midsummer that North Texas is absolutely looking forward to. I have plenty more news, and ladies and gentlemen, I will get it to you in the next hour of the program. Stay with us right here.
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I am taking your requests, dedications, your comments, feedback, suggestions, anything you'd like to talk about this morning. And whenever you hear any traffic updates on the Fun Asia Network, they're brought to you by the law offices of Attorney Omar Khwaja. 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And you pay nothing unless he wins. 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Y'all haven't heard this track in a while. 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

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This Diwali celebration is happening on Saturday the 31st of October from noon to 8 p.m. at The Sound in Coppell. There'll be live DJs, bands and singers, kids and adult dance groups, food booths, shopping bazaar. For more information, you can call Marvin at 972-302-7012. 972-302-7012.

0: 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I have another busy hour coming up. It is 8 o'clock.
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24: In the deepest silence of the night, your soul is trying to speak. Do you have the stillness to hear it? In this atmospheric journey, allowing natural imperfections to mirror the human journey, layered with the deep resonant drones and the subtle sounds of the desert night, this music is designed to bypass the analytical mind and speak directly to your subconscious. It's a whisper that carries the weight of ancient wisdom.

A profound meditative experience inspired by the mystical path of Rumi. Rumi, ladies and gentlemen, was born on today's date in 1207 in Balkh, which is now in Afghanistan. The greatest Sufi mystic and poet in the Persian language, famous for his lyrics and for his didactic epic. Spiritual couplets which widely influence mystical thought and literature through the Muslim world. After his death, his disciples were organized as the Maulawiya order. Rumi was born on today's date in 1207. On today's date in 1659, a poor, miserable Robinson Crusoe, being shipwrecked during a dreadful storm in the offing, came on shore on a dismal, unfortunate island. So begins this day in 1659, the life and strange, surprising adventures of Robinson Crusoe of York Mariner, written by himself. And what followed is the saga of a man who would spend 28 years stranded on this remote island, recording his transformation into a self-sufficient castaway. But when the book was published anonymously, it wasn't marketed as a novel. It was the first edition alleged that his story was a memoir.

0: The opera, The Magic Flute by Wolfgang Amadeus Mozart, premiered in Vienna on today's date in 1791. And in 1822, Joseph Marion Hernandez becomes the first Hispanic to be elected to the U.S. Congress. Born a Spanish citizen, he would die in Cuba. But in between, he became the first Hispanic American to serve at the highest levels of any of three branches of the American federal government. William Wrigley Jr. was born on today's date in 1861 in Philadelphia, the American salesman and manufacturer whose company became the largest producer and distributor of chewing gum in the world. William Wrigley. The first volume of Louise May Alcott's book called Little Women is published on today's date in 1868, and the novel will become her first bestseller and a beloved children's classic. On the 30th of September in 1889, the Wyoming State Convention approves a constitution that includes a provision granting women the right to vote. Formally admitted into the Union the following year, Wyoming thus became the first state in the history of the nation to allow its female citizens to vote. Film director Sir Alfred Hitchcock.
1: Little Motel, when in fact it has now become known as the scene of the crime.
0: A master of suspense who used innovative techniques and a sound grasp of human psychology to create such immensely popular movies as Psycho in 1960, was born in London on today's date in 1899.
2: We're all in our private traps, clamped in them.
0: M.C. Chagla, born on today's date in the year 1900 in Bombay. The Indian statesman and government official known for his dedication to Indian civil liberties. A respected liberal lawyer and jurist, Chief Justice of the Bombay High Court. And a judge of the International Court of Justice at The Hague. An important Indian diplomat. Also appointed ambassador to the United States, Mexico and Cuba. And named High Commissioner to Britain and Ambassador to Ireland, M.C. Chagla. Park Chung-hee was born on today's date. In Korea. A South Korean general and politician, President of the Republic of Korea from 1963 to his death in 1979. And on today's date in the year 1918, President Woodrow Wilson gives a speech before Congress in support of guaranteeing women the right to vote, although the House of Representatives had approved a 19th constitutional amendment giving women suffrage. The Senate had yet to vote on that measure. And also on that date in the same year, 1918, a combined Arab and Australian force arrives in Damascus in Syria to spearhead its liberation from the Turks during World War I, before British troops arrive the following morning to seal the deal. An instrumental commander in this Allied campaign was T.E. Lawrence, a legendary British soldier, also known as Lawrence of Arabia. Hrishikesh Mukherjee was born on today's date in 1922 in Calcutta. An Indian filmmaker who, in a Bollywood career that spanned for more than four decades, directed 43 Hindi language films. Counted among the greatest Indian filmmakers, regarded a pioneer of middle cinema, depicting the lives and struggles of ordinary middle-class Indian.

American novelist and short story writer and playwright Truman Capote was perhaps best known for his novel In Cold Blood. He was born on today's date in 1924, and he's the one who said, "Failure is the condiment that gives success its flavor." Eli Wiesel was born on today's date in 1928 in Romania. The Romanian-born Jewish writer, whose works provide a sober yet very passionate testament of the destruction of European Jewry during World War II, and he was awarded the Nobel Prize for Peace in 1986. Born on this day in 1928, Eli Wiesel, the human rights activist, author of more than 50 books, including Night, an internationally acclaimed memoir based on his experiences as a prisoner in Nazi concentration camps during World War II. Recounting his harrowing ordeal in the Auschwitz concentration camp. On today's date in 1935, President Franklin Roosevelt dedicates the Boulder Dam, now known as the Hoover Dam, on the Colorado-Nevada border, the highest dam in the world at that time, and its construction claimed the lives of 96 workers. Michael Aoun was born on today's date in 1935 in Lebanon, the commander of the Lebanese army, appointed prime minister, and later served as president of Lebanon.

Johnny Mathis was born on the 30th of September 1935 in Gilmer, Texas. An American pop singer who achieved wide and enduring popularity as an angelic-voiced crooner of romantic ballads. Perhaps best known for his affecting rendition of the composition called Misty that you're listening to.

And the notorious Munich Agreement, in which Britain's Neville Chamberlain encouraged Britain and France to appease Adolf Hitler's demands in the hope of preventing World War II, was reached on today's date in 1938. The Munich Pact was signed. And on the 30th of September 1947, the New York Yankees beat the Brooklyn Dodgers 5-3 in Game 1 of the World Series. This, ladies and gentlemen, was the first Fall Classic game broadcast on television. After 15 months and more than 250,000 flights, the Berlin airlift officially comes to an end on today's date in 1949. This airlift was one of the greatest logistical feats in modern history and one of the crucial events of the early Cold War. The Western Allied powers delivered tons of food, fuel, machinery and other supplies to West Berlin, which had been cut off from the West during the Soviet blockade of Berlin. And then in 1954, on today's date, the USS Nautilus, the world's first nuclear-powered vessel, was commissioned by the US Navy.

0: This is Funny Share Radio, the world news read by Shabnam Madgill. Pakistan-based Lashkar-e-Toyba terrorist Muhammad Asif, alias Hashim Musa, wanted for his alleged role in the last year's Pahalgam terror attack, was killed in an encounter with security forces in Jammu and Kashmir's Budgam district this morning. Killed during this joint operation by the Indian Army, Jammu and Kashmir Police and the Central Reserve Police Force in the Korag area of Yusmarg, his body was later recovered from the general area along with the warlike stores. His killing has brought renewed focus on the background of the LET terrorist, whose security agencies had identified him as one of the key suspects in the Pahalgam attack and linked to other terror attacks in Jammu and Kashmir. A Dubai flight from Dubai to Israel was forced to make an emergency landing in Saudi Arabia today, briefly raising concerns about a possible hijacking and prompting Israel to scramble fighter jets. Fly Dubai is the lower-cost sister carrier of the United Arab Emirates state-owned flagship carrier Emirates Airlines. The UAE has become a popular vacation destination for Israeli tourists since the two nations normalized ties in 2020. Israel has not experienced a plane hijacking in decades, but it maintains some of the strictest airport security in the world. This flight bound for Israel from Dubai diverted to Saudi Arabia after transmitting emergency signals due to a fight between the pilots rather than a hijacking. Fly Dubai flight FZ1073 from Dubai diverted over Jordanian airspace towards Saudi Arabia, transmitting a general emergency signal before transmitting another emergency signal that indicated a possible unlawful interference several minutes later. And it was the Boeing 737 plane that again transmitted this general emergency signal before landing at the Tabuk airport in northwestern Saudi Arabia. The U.S. military has announced this morning that it has completed the withdrawal of all American troops from Iraq, ending a 12-year mission to fight the Islamic State group. The last U.S. troops left an airbase in northern Iraq under a deal between Baghdad and Washington. The withdrawal, agreed on 2 years ago, comes against the backdrop of the ongoing war between the United States and Iran that has also sometimes spilled over into Iraq, with Iran-backed militia firing on U.S. troops and U.S. striking the group's strongholds. Defense Secretary Pete Hegseth reportedly is cutting 20% of generals and admirals across the U.S. military today and freezing the new tenure appointments of U.S. military academies. A spokesperson for Iran's powerful Revolutionary Guard Corps, General Hossein Mohebi, has said the only way the war with the U.S. will end is if Washington admits defeat and leaves. The Iranian military published a letter to the American people yesterday, urging them to take to the streets and protest against President Trump and accusing the U.S. of using Iran's nuclear program as a ruse to plunder Iran's wealth. A British maritime agency said that unknown projectiles have struck three ships in the Strait of Hormuz. A crude oil tanker, an LNG tanker, and a third vessel had each been struck by an unknown projectile, according to the UK Maritime Trade Operations Centre. Iran reportedly has received U.S. feedback on the proposed ceasefire plan and will discuss it today. Iran's Foreign Minister Abbas Araghchi received this feedback from the U.S. on the proposed plan for a 7-day ceasefire, which would be aimed at building trust between the two sides. Iranian security forces have stepped up their presence in Tehran and other cities with motorcycle patrols, checkpoints and forces positioned across major urban areas as authorities brace for possible unrest we see the security build-up coming as university students have returned to the streets of Tehran protesting compulsory hijab rules, rising education costs and political repression. And there are 51,000 personnel that have been deployed across Greater Tehran, including 30,000 IRGC and Basij members and 21,000 law enforcement personnel. President Trump gathered top artificial intelligence leaders in Washington yesterday and doubled down on his opposition to government intervention, suggesting that self-regulation is the answer to growing worries about the technology getting out of human control. He said that tech executives had signed a morally binding commitment to build adequate safeguards on the fast-moving AI technology. President Trump unveiled an AI-powered website yesterday aimed at becoming the first stop for Americans to access federal services, hailing this initiative as a reinvention of government. The America.gov platform, developed under Airbnb co-founder Joe Gebbia, who joined the Trump administration last year in the newly formed role of chief design officer. More than 13,500 bottles of chloroethylene tablets are being recalled nationwide because the medication may not dissolve properly, potentially reducing the dose absorbed by patients. The recall involves 25 milligram tablets from Inventia Healthcare, and the affected bottles have batch numbers that expire in March of next year. Airport security employees checking boarding passes and IDs may no longer be allowed to sit down while working. According to the TSA, all chairs have been removed from the travel document checker podiums at the entrance to checkpoints nationwide. TSA defended the move, saying the document checkers are the first to interact with the traveling public, and requiring them to stand would create a better experience for passengers. The U.S. government has also revealed a new redesigned passport and announced plans to dramatically modernize the way Americans apply for one. The Council for American Islamic Relations, CARE, Antifa and the Muslim Brotherhood will be labeled domestic terrorist organizations under a new state law after Florida leaders okayed the designations at their meeting yesterday. And these were in a 427-page packet submitted by the Florida Department of Law Enforcement for approval by Governor Ron DeSantis and the Florida Cabinet members. A flood watch covers much of North Texas beginning at 4 p.m. today as leftover moisture from Hurricane Polo and a slow-moving storm system bring the first widespread heavy rain since midsummer. President Trump is scheduled to tour the Peterbilt Motors plant in Denton tomorrow, but a flood watch covering Denton County leaves open whether heavy rain will affect that stop. Sean Diddy Combs' prison sentence just got shorter. The 56-year-old rapper has a new release date of the 21st of January 2028. The Supreme Court is allowing the Trump administration to resume deportations to third countries ahead of December's oral arguments. More than 25,000 people so far have been deported to over 30 countries. And the Supreme Court allowed the Trump administration to restart this program. A UK probe into a suspected bomb plot at an airbase used by the US was mired in confusion as police said no explosives but a quantity of petrol was found in vehicles that were seized nearby. Police were called to the Royal Air Force Fairford base in southwest England after a resident saw several vans acting suspiciously. And the South African government has called the U.S. ambassador to explain his undiplomatic conduct for the third time since he arrived 9 months ago. The conservative envoy took up his post in February with bilateral ties fractured over a range of issues from South Africa's genocide case against U.S. ally Israel to President Trump's disputed claims that the white Afrikaners are being prosecuted. Ladies and gentlemen, I have more news for you, and we'll get it to you in the next hour of the program. Stay with us right here on the airwaves of the Fun Asian.
1: Shaadi byah ka koi mauka ho ya koi tyohar, khoobsurat libas khushiyon ko dugna kar deta hai.
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0: Earth, Wind and Fire, September, on this last day of September, as we bid goodbye to this month. Let's get Humaira Jamani on our airwaves. She's our insurance expert. Month of September coming to an end. What do you have for us, Humaira? Good morning.
1: Yes, ma'am. Good morning. So today I have an update for the people. Everybody gets the home insurance, homeowners, landlords. 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So I really want to request them to review their deductibles for their AOP and for their wind and hail if they were saving their premium costs and signed up with a higher deductible. Then this is the right time when they can change their policy. There's no cancellation fees on that. And they can save a lot of money in case if there's something happens. So, and also they can have a look on their exclusions of their policy offerings, so policy coverages. They can contact me or my team if they need any assistance. We would be there to review that and let them know if we can get something better for them. The number is 972-863-7772. 972-863-7772. My website is Senada, SENADAINC.com. They can get all the contact information from there.
0: 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Thank you, Humaira.
1: Thank you.

Thank you very much. Let me take a moment to say a big thank you for letting me into your cars this morning. Yeah, I am watching your speedometer too. You're okay right now, but when the roads get slick later in the day, please plan to slow down.

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I will have the world news coming up for you, and let's do that right after you finish listening to this track. In the voice of Arijit Singh, it's from a movie called Holiday.

0: This is Fun Asia Radio, the world news read by Shabnam Madgill. Pakistan-based Lashkar-e-Toyba terrorist Mohammad Asif alias Hashim Musa, wanted for his alleged role in last year's Pahalgam terror attack, has been killed in an encounter with security forces in Jammu and Kashmir's Budgam district this morning. He was killed during a joint operation by the Indian Army, Jammu and Kashmir Police and the Central Reserve Police Force in the Korag area of Yusmarg. His body was later recovered from the general area along with warlike stories. His killing has brought renewed focus on the background of the LET terrorist whose security agencies had identified as one of the key suspects in the Pahalgam attack and linked to other terror attacks in Jammu and Kashmir. A Fly Dubai flight from Dubai to Israel was forced to make an emergency landing in Saudi Arabia today, briefly raising concerns about a possible hijacking and prompting Israel to scramble fighter jets. It is reported that one pilot tried to hijack the plane but was subdued by other members of the flight, crew and passengers. We have this flight that was bound for Israel from Dubai diverted to Saudi Arabia after transmitting emergency signals due to a fight between the pilots rather than a hijacking. The U.S. military has announced it has completed the withdrawal of all American troops from Iraq, ending a 12-year mission to fight the Islamic State group. The last U.S. troops left an air base in northern Iraq under a deal between Baghdad and Washington. And Defense Secretary Pete Hegseth reportedly has cut 20% of generals and admirals across the U.S. military today and has frozen new tenure appointments at U.S. military academies. A spokesperson for Iran's powerful Revolutionary Guard Corps, General Hossein Mohebi, has said that the only way the war with the U.S. will end is if Washington admits defeat and leaves. The Iranian military published a letter to the American people yesterday urging them to take to the streets and protest against President Trump and accuse the U.S. of using Iran's nuclear program as a ruse to plunder Iran's wealth. And Iran received a response today from the U.S. on the proposed seven-day ceasefire plan presented last week. Iran's Foreign Minister Abbas Araghchi receiving that feedback on the proposed plan for the seven-day ceasefire, which would be aimed at building trust between the two sides. Iran had proposed a seven-day plan for a ceasefire and the phased reopening of the Strait of Hormuz last week. Meanwhile, Iranian security forces have stepped up their presence in Tehran and other cities with motorcycle patrols, checkpoints and forces positioned across major urban areas as authorities brace for possible unrest. We have a security build-up coming as university students have returned to the streets in Tehran protesting compulsory hijab rules, rising education costs and political repression. President Trump gathered up artificial intelligence leaders in Washington yesterday and doubled down on his opposition to government intervention, suggesting that the self-regulation is the answer to growing worries about the technology getting out of human control. He said that tech executives had signed a morally binding commitment to build adequate safeguards on the fast-moving AI technology. President Trump unveiled an AI-powered website yesterday aimed at becoming the first stop for Americans to access federal services, hailing the initiative as a reinvention of government. The America.gov platform, developed under Airbnb co-founder Joe Gebbia, who joined the Trump administration last year in the newly formed role of chief design officer. More than 13,500 bottles of chlorothalidone tablets are being recalled nationwide because the medication may not dissolve properly, potentially reducing the dose absorbed by patients. And the recall involves 25 milligram tablets from Inventia Healthcare, and the affected bottles have a batch number that expires in March of next year. Airport security employees checking boarding passes and IDs may no longer be allowed to sit down while working, according to the TSA. All chairs have been removed from the travel document checker podiums at the entrance to checkpoints nationwide. The U.S. government has revealed a new redesigned passport and announced plans to dramatically modernize the way Americans can apply for one. Speaking at President Trump's America.gov event yesterday, U.S. Secretary of State Marco Rubio demonstrated a new passport application process that he said U.S. citizens can complete entirely from home. CARE, the Council on American Islamic Relations, Anti-Fire and the Music and the Muslim Brotherhood, will be labeled domestic terrorist organizations under a new state law after Florida leaders okayed the designations at their meeting yesterday. These designations were in a 427-page packet submitted by the Florida Department of Law Enforcement for approval by Governor Ron DeSantis and Florida's cabinet members. The packet also named numerous other groups labeled by the federal government as foreign terrorist organizations. A flood watch covers much of North Texas beginning at 4 o'clock today as leftover moisture from Hurricane Polo and a slow-moving storm system brings the first widespread heavy rain since mid-summer. President Trump scheduled to tour the Peterbilt Motors plant in Denton tomorrow, but this flood watch covering Denton County leaves open whether heavy rains will affect that stop. The Supreme Court has allowed the Trump administration to restart its program of removing migrants to countries other than their homeland without giving them an opportunity to raise human rights concerns and said it would hear arguments in the case later this year. The decision marked the third time the High Court has allowed the Trump administration to enforce that effort on a temporary basis. You're listening to the World News on the Phanasia Network. Morocco's King Mohammed VI has named Urban Planning Minister Fatima Zahra Mansouri as the country's prime minister, making the 50-year-old attorney the first woman to hold the office in the Muslim kingdom. Floods in Thailand have caused a temporary shutdown of four Toyota plants and suspension of cargo operations of flag carrier Thai Airways. Thailand's weather agency forecasting heavy rain next week also, with increased rainfall expected in the northeast and the north. Five crew members, including an Indian sailor, killed by Somali pirates aboard a fuel tanker that was hijacked months ago off the coast of Somalia. Security forces have now regained control of that vessel. And the victims also included three Pakistani nationals and one Myanmar national. After 22 years of one of Bollywood's primary sources of celebrity gossip, the curtains will fall for director Karan Johar's chat show, Coffee with Karan, for the final time after its ninth season. The final season of the show, which debuted in 2004, has had a 161-episode run over its eight seasons so far, and the final series will begin streaming from the 14th of October. Information Minister Ataullah Tarar in Islamabad warned today that India's decision to hold the Indus Waters Treaty in abeyance could have implications for global transboundary water governance, urging the international community to take note of the wider precedent. He made the remarks while addressing a ceremony organized by the Institute of Strategic Studies in Islamabad to launch a report on the water treaty. We also have human rights lawyer and activist Jalila Haider, who today received the Right Livelihood Prize, dubbed an alternative Nobel. The Sweden-based Right Livelihood Foundation honored her for breaking barriers as the first female lawyer from her Hazara community to challenge ethnic state and patriarchal persecution, guided by the conviction that no human being is illegal. Pakistan won their fifth medal of the Aichi Nagoya Asian Games when their PUBG mobile team secured bronze in the esports competition at the Aichi Sky Expo. And that, ladies and gentlemen, that's all I have in the news for you today.
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And now an anthem about feeling different, getting lost, falling down, and finally realizing that the storm inside you may be your greatest strength.

We are getting ready to round off our show for this morning, hoping you enjoyed it as much as I love bringing it to you from 7 to 10 every morning, saying goodbye to the month of September and welcoming the rain a little bit later. So at 4 o'clock, we are going to be under a flood watch. That's right, 4.5 inches is our deficit, and I think we will catch up on that by the time this whole thing is over. That's over the weekend. Rain overnight, there may be some chances of hail. Lots of wind, lots of rain tomorrow, all day, Friday also, Saturday and Sunday also, some remnants of it. 2 to 4 inches is the forecast. And as I mentioned, the flood watch starts at 4 o'clock today. And also, hopefully, this is the last of the 90s temperatures today.

0: Ayushi's coming on right after me. And I will see you in the month of October. It is 10 o'clock.
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Hamara segment continue rahega. Break ke baad. Don't go anywhere.

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Now, this is for a job opening. 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

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If you have just tuned in, you are listening to 104.9 FM Funasia Radio, bringing the community together. I'm your host, Amreen Hasnat, filling in for Ramita, who is filling in for Meetu, yani ke substitute ki substitute.

taken from the film War 2. That was Hrithik Roshan, Kiara Advani, Ala Jama. Now, the songs that I've been playing for you are the most trending songs of September 2020. 6 minutes, which are aakhri din hai aaj mahine ka. Hum wo tamam gaane aapko sunbaye jo logon ko aaye be-intaha pasand.

Another song from the movie Sayara. It seems like Sayara was the number one movie, at least when it comes to songs, for 2026. All right, guys, time to wrap up our segment of the most trending songs of September 2026. I hope you enjoyed our segment, Awesome 80s, as well as this one. This is Amreen Hasnat signing off. Have a great rest of the day.

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19: 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weather aware. Flood watch does not mean your neighborhood is currently flooding. It means conditions are favorable for flooding to occur. If the situation becomes imminent, authorities may issue a flash flood warning. 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Keep emergency alerts turned on and monitor reliable sources such as National Weather Service and local emergency management officials. प्लीज देखते रहिए। सो द रेन इजंट नेसेसरली वन एंड डन इवेंट, फोरकास्टर्स आर एक्सपेक्टिंग द पोटेंशियल फॉर मल्टीपल राउंड्स ऑफ रेन्स through Thursday into Friday. So even if your area looks fine, after one storm passes, additional rainfall could increase the flooding threat alert. Ye Dallas News ki taraf se hai. And so for everyone across DFW, today keep an eye on the sky, keep an eye on your weather alerts, and most importantly, don't underestimate water on the road. A few extra minutes of caution can make a huge difference. Stay safe, North Texas. This is what we have to say. Gaane hum bajate rahenge, but haan, kisi bhi tarah ki durghatna se der bhali hai, to bhai agar lag raha hai kaam bahut zaruri hai aur lag raha hai mausam kharab hai, to dono ko aapas mein naap tol lein aur uske baad hi bahar niklein. 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Here's this beautiful track from 1942, A Love Story, Deepika ki farmaish pe.

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Thank you so much for connecting with us this afternoon. Main hu Kiran aapke saath. This is your afternoon drive time with the Sunehri Kiran or G24/7. Hum aapke saath rehte hain. We keep you entertained as well as informed. Aaj hai Wednesday aur is special Wednesday ko har hafte aapke liye bahut kuch aata hai Sunehri Kiran pe. Yani ke we start with romantic melodies, go on to pop frequencies and Pakistani pop music. We celebrate some birthdays as well as 3:30 till 4 p.m. ek bada special segment, the top 10 trending dramas according to the TRP charts. Lekar aati hoon aapke liye aur aap sabki aur apni dramo ki discussions aur phone calls ko karte hain, bahut enjoy. Then we end up with trophy tracks. To bahut kuch hai mere paas. Stay tuned, stay connected. Let's begin with romantic melodies.

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0: 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This is Trophy Tracks. 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Experience, expertise and ethical business practices is what One World Business Capital and Mr. Shahid Panjwani is all about. हमारे साथ मौजूद हैं शाहिद जी जो हमें बताएंगे कि how can One World Business Capital be your best partner. Let's welcome him. Good afternoon, Shahid ji. How are you doing?
1: I'm doing great. Good afternoon to you and all listeners.
0: Thank you for connecting with us this afternoon. Shahid ji, let's begin by telling our listeners something about One World Business Capital.
1: 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You own a property and you want to cash out equity out of that to maybe invest or maybe pay off your debt, we can help you with that. So any kind of commercial loan, we are there for you.
0: Perfect. 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
1: 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Quick example, $1 million ka aapka project hai, 10% down dena hai, 100,000, rest of the money can be loaned. And top of that, we will also give you additional loan as working capital, maybe another 50K to 100K. So jo aapne down diya tha, wo aapko dobara working capital ke roop mein wapis aa jayega. Second option is conventional loan, jisme thoda sa zyada down chahiye, up to 20%. In some cases, 15% can be done. People who are maxed out on their SBA caps or are not eligible for SBA, then conventional option comes in. This is not all. 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
0: 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Shahid ji, it is always a pleasure. Thank you for connecting with us this afternoon.
1: My pleasure. Thanks for having me.
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1: 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I'm doing great. I hope you're doing great. And finally, some good news about the rain.
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1: Basically, interest rates, so they are almost 20-year high. But the good news, इसमें एक जो बोलते ना एक एक good news ये है कि the sellers are being very aggressive. They are very motivated, and also are the builders. Means we are seeing जो inventory home है, उसपे builders literally आपको 10% 15% off दे रहे. आप सोचिए कि अगर आप एक 5 लाख का घर देख रहे हो. And if you're telling the builder, I'm ready to close within a month, 30 days, 45 days. So you can get the same house for $40,000-$50,000 for a discounted price of $40,000-$50,000. So, and what I tell my borrowers, if you are a first-time home buyer, in fact, I met a client this afternoon at my office, aur hum wahi baat kar rahe the ki agar ek aadmi, agar aap 6 ki jagah pe 7-7.5% rate le, you're paying 6-6.5%. 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But when you buy a house, the purchase price is locked in. आपका price एक time lock हो जाता है. Interest rate can change now, 1 year from now, 2 years from now, 3 years from now. So that's why I always keep encouraging buyers के, if you are, especially if you are a first time home buyer or you are an investor, don't wait for the rates to drop. I mean, some of the listeners might think, oh, Hussain is giving a very biased opinion, but numbers don't lie. So think about it. This is definitely a buyer's market. And if you are serious about it, like I said, there are builders who are being very aggressive, especially on the inventory home.
0: Absolutely. So Hussain ji, what else, what other things are we touching today?
1: The other kind of programs I want to talk about, a couple of things definitely I want to talk about is self-employed borrowers. We are seeing application for cash out loans where people want to get money out. Either it's on their investment property, primary residence, or commercial property. 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
0: Sure. 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
0: 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We will talk to you.
1: 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Always a pleasure. Thank you.
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ji. Saturdays ko 9 AM till 1 PM. 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Acha ji, agla gana main play kar rahi hu. Waise ye time hota hai aapko currency, traffic aur weather update dene ka, but today I am with you till 6:30 PM, so I will be bringing everything for you after 5 PM. Bani rahiye mere saath. Lots of information, lots of beautiful music is still lined up for you. Main hu Kiran aapke saath. This is your afternoon drive time with Suneri Kiran.

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Don't touch that dial. Keep listening.

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0: BBC News with Neil Nunes. Israel's Prime Minister Benjamin Netanyahu has praised the courage of passengers and crew of an Israel-bound plane that was forced to land in Saudi Arabia after a violent incident on the flight deck. Eyewitnesses say the co-pilot stabbed the captain and may have tried to crash the plane before being overpowered. More from Sebastian Asher.
1: The full drama of what happened on Flydubai flight FZ1073 is still emerging, but from the moment that emergency signals were transmitted from the flight deck, it was clear that the potential for disaster was intense. Video of two injured men lying on the floor of a plane with blood spattered around them revealed the aftermath of what has been confirmed as an altercation in the cockpit between the two pilots. During the struggle, the plane plunged thousands of feet. One passenger said he and a crew member broke into the cockpit and subdued the pilot, who carried out the stabbing. Another Flydubai air crew on board brought the plane down safely. The Israeli passengers sang a Hebrew anthem of survival as they touched down.
0: Six men on trial in Paris over the worst ever migrant disaster in the Channel have been found guilty of manslaughter. They were sentenced to between 6 and 10 years in prison. Joanna Keane has the details.
2: Almost 5 years ago, on the evening of the 23rd of November, a motorised dinghy left France, but in the middle of the Channel it deflated and started taking on water. One by one, the occupants entered the sea in an attempt to lessen the weight. At least 30 people, including a 7-year-old girl, died. Only 2 people survived. Now 6 men have been found guilty of manslaughter and 7 others of a range of smuggling offences. One was acquitted. The court said the people smugglers had been driven by greed with utter disregard for human life.
0: Ukraine has begun introducing emergency power cuts in Kyiv as Russia steps up its attacks on energy infrastructure. Blackouts are also planned in Chernihiv and Zhytomyr regions. The Ukrainian capital was blanketed by thick acrid smoke on Wednesday morning after a wave of Russian missile and drone strikes overnight. Britain's Prime Minister says his government believes an incident last weekend at an airbase used by US heavy bombers was linked to Iran, and Bannon was speaking to the BBC.
3: There are strong indications that Iran played a part in what happened over the weekend at RAF Fairford. But of course it remains an ongoing, complex and serious police investigation. And of course we are working closely with our colleagues in the United States of America. We will say more in due course, but we can confirm our belief that we believe Iran to have played a part.
0: On Monday, Iran denied any involvement in the incident. Defending the police's decision to release the 5 suspects on bail, Mr. Burnham said this had been done under the strictest possible conditions. BBC News. 8 Egyptian sailors who had been held captive for 5 months by Somali pirates in the semi-autonomous region of Puntland have been freed. Egypt's foreign ministry said their release follows months of high-level diplomacy. The crew were navigating Yemeni territorial waters in May when their vessel was hijacked and diverted to Somali waters. A controversial Zimbabwean businessman is among 6 people killed in a helicopter crash near the capital Harare. State media, quoting a family spokesman, are reporting that Wignell Chivayo and his wife died in the accident that also killed 2 other passengers and 2 pilots. Mr. Chivayo is infamous for posting pictures of himself with several African presidents on social media and sharing images painting a luxurious lifestyle. A U.S. judge has now approved a settlement between Paramount and a group of U.S. states that clears the way for the company's takeover of Warner Brothers Discovery. The deal will create a huge media empire spanning television, news, and cinema. A young gorilla has been repatriated from Nigeria to Congo Brazzaville in what Nigerian officials say is their first interception, rehabilitation and return of an internationally trafficked animal. More from Chrissy Walker.
4: The female gorilla named Billy was rescued from an illegal wildlife trafficking network in Nigeria 3 years ago. Customs officials then transferred her to a rehabilitation center where DNA tests confirmed she'd come from Congo Brazzaville. She's now been transferred to Chipunga Nature Reserve, one of the largest primate sanctuaries in Africa. Gorillas are among the world's most endangered species. Nigerian officials have hailed Billy's return as a major step in combating the illegal trade in wildlife.
0: BBC World News.
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If you are driving this afternoon ya phir aaj raat or tomorrow morning, to please apne aap ko extra time dijiye, allow yourself extra time. Heavy rains can quickly reduce visibility aur pani bhi roads pe khada ho sakta hai ji. Ek baat aur important while you are traveling is important to remember ki agar aapko kahin pani khada hua nazar aa raha hai to please turn around. Never drive through a flooded roadway even if you think ke pani itna deep nahi hai, because or especially never go around a barricade that's blocking a flooded road. Isi ke saath aapko bataye ji ke lower water crossings ya creeks ya phir streams and areas with poor drainage can flood quickly. To is baat ka dhyan rakhiye, keep those weather alerts on apne phone ke upar, especially agar aap travel kar rahe hain aaj raat, and if you are in the area that has flooded before, to please particular attention dijiye for changing conditions. Mausam waise warm hi rehne wala hai with temperatures in the low to mid 90s in much of DFW area, but a significant change is coming behind this weather system. Wo hame weather ke saath saath aage wale dinon mein pata chalta jayega. Temperatures will drop into the 80s Thursday with cooler weather continuing into the weekend. So message bada simple hai. Rain is welcome, of course. Bahut lamba dry stretch ho gaya tha, but heavy rain can become dangerous very quickly. So please stay alert and stay informed.

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US dollar aaj kahan stand kar raha hai with respect to other currencies in the world. So according to xrates.com, is waqt euro trade kar raha hai 0.88 pe, jabki British pound is trading at 0.75 with respect to one US dollar. Indian rupee 95.95 pe stand kar raha hai, jabki Canadian dollar 1.42 pe trade kar raha hai. 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Nepali is rupee 153.60, jabke Bangladeshi taka 122.97 Bangladeshi takas are trading for one US dollar. 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

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So, ji, isi ke saath traffic ki update dete hue, it is time for me to say my byes to you. Ek incident hume nazar aa raha hai is waqt, that is a collision at IH 30 towards Irby Campbell Boulevard southbound, jiski wajah se one out of four lanes are blocked. The severity of the incident is reported high. Ambulance has been called. So, yahan pe, aur chunki ye incident abhi 10 minute pehle report hua hai, so we are expecting huge delays here. But other than that, I can see that most of the roads in DFW area are pretty much clear. So, please dhyan rakhiye. The weather is going to turn bad even further. So, be careful, be vigilant, and drive safe. And be safe. Isi ke saath, main le rahi hoon aapse vida. Thank you so much for connecting with me this afternoon, come evening. कल मिलूंगी आपसे एक बार फिर, सेम प्लेस सेम टाइम, दैट इज 104.9 एफएम फन एशिया रेडियो. मैं हूं किरण आपके साथ विद आफ्टरनून ड्राइव टाइम 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

Dallas ki janta ki hal chal. Today is your lucky day because you know why? This is Ippy the Hippie only on Phanesha Radio 104.9 FM and you are listening to my show An Evening in Dallas jo thodi jaldi shuru ho chuka hai because Marvin ji is barish ka maza utha rahe hain lekin 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So, agar aap kahin bhi drive karne ki soch rahe hain, anything like that, just be very, very careful. And you don't want to get caught in this traffic and in this barish or some kind of an accident. Because barish mein accidents wagera bhi bahut sare hote hain. So, just be like super, super careful. And let's get this show on the road because itni achhi pyari pyari barish ho rahi hai today hum thoda aadha ghanta maybe like 7:30 tak ek ghanta we're going to play some barish ke pyare pyare gaane

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4: 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Grand opening on 3rd October.
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guys. We are back. 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By the way, guys, aapko pata hai, there is a new movie coming out. It's called Acharya. Dallas Fort Worth audiences, sun lijiye. Agar aapko ye wali movie check out karni, you should definitely check it out. This power-packed action film called Acharya. It's like a Nepali movie because it stars the absolute amazing Nepal superstar Nikhil Upreti along with popular Bollywood actors. So it's like a cross-country collaboration over here. This action film brings you the story set along India and Nepal border. And as we know, there's a lot of exchange between India and Nepal that happens all the time, with action that takes it to the next level. Okay, here's what makes this movie aur bhi khas. एक तो ये मूवी नेपाली में है, दूसरा ये हिंदी में भी है विद इंग्लिश सबटाइटल्स. तो भाई माय नेपाली भाइयों और बहनों, यू शुड डेफिनेटली गो चेक इट आउट. एंड माय 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Yeah, Shah Rukh Khan, we know he's famous everywhere. So guys, definitely go check out this Nepali movie. It's called Acharya. Where is it showing? It's showing at Cinemark in Hearst, at Northeast Mall, and at Cinepolis in Euless. So agar aap us site pe reh rahe hain aur agar us site pe nahi bhi reh rahe, therefore definitely go check it out. You can book your tickets online on Fandango और विजिट 7seas.film. 7seas.film वहां पे भी आप चेक कर सकते हैं. वंस अगेन आचार्य डेफिनेटली इज आउट, डोंट मिस इट. इसी की खुशी में आई एम गोना प्ले यू वन ऑफ माय फेवरेट सॉन्ग्स बाय दिस इनक्रेडिबल नेपालीज आर्टिस्ट कॉल्ड बिपुल छेत्री. ही इज अ कंटेम्प्ररी नेपालीज आर्टिस्ट एंड ही केम लास्ट ईयर to DFW. He came to Dallas and a lot of my friends were a part of his band, actually, you know, as all of you know, like I have a musical background. So mere kafi sare friends unke saath they were playing, and they were playing at the Dallas Cowboys Stadium in Arlington, and the whole thing was packed and everybody was singing and dancing to his song. So this is one of my favorite songs by Bipul. I hope you enjoy this one.

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